let's get the party started. See you at the bar, you was hardly talking. That's when I knew that your heart was scarring. Friends to lovers need a part to star in. Like, wait, babe, let me.

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3: How could I not leak it? 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

0: here for you if you want to talk about it, but also here for you if you don't want to talk about it. We can just chat about anything in this life. But yeah, hope you like the album. And yeah, sending you lots of love and thinking of you.
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4: 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Every drop is a waterfall. 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

0: 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Everything seems better now, but no surprise, it's like that with you.
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1: Anders.

could I not leak it? I look so good, you look so good, maybe we should all leak it together. F*** it. You only live once, let the people see.

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3: 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I look so good, you look so good, maybe we should all leak it together. F*** it. You only live once, let the people see.